0: Good times.
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0: Dit
1: is Joe.
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0: Great music.
1: 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Kingdom of Fear.
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0: Cause I gotta have faith.
1: 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Because I gotta have faith, faith, faith. I gotta have faith, faith, faith.
0: Yo.
2: This is New Belgium. I'm
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And you might know how to play with fire.

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0: 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Cameron Whitcomb, Kingdom of Fear.
1: Good times